my mother followed me that morning. She followed me down to the yard. I declare she followed me that morning. 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She said, my son, he's gone. He's gone in the woods somewhere.

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2: Well now, we call this the act of mating. But there are several other very important differences between human beings and animals that you should know about.

my mother followed me that morning. 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She said, my son, he's gone. He's gone in the world somewhere. Take care of my child. 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